0: What's going on, dude? You're like all upset right now. Why are you mad?
1: Man, this chick named Nene, man, my old employee, man. She just loves starting trauma between me and my girl.
0: Wait, your mistress?
1: She invited me over for some drinks, and then she started taking Instagram pictures, and then throwing my business out here, you know what I mean?
0: So you're mad at your mistress for putting you on blast.
1: Right, you got it, man.
0: Yeah, I don't even feel bad for you.
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drop dead. Yeah, I knew Benson Boone was going to have new music coming out because so many backflips were hitting my algorithm. It was like literally all of a sudden backflip central. And I was like, well, I see what's going on here. It's 107.5 The River.

0: 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Why are you having a bad day?
1: Got in a car accident.
0: That sucks. Wait, were you at fault? Was it your fault? No.
1: No, some girl ran a red light.
0: Who the hell just runs a red light? Who is this person?
1: I don't know. How old was my new car?
0: Dude, shame on her. I hope her hot water heater breaks immediately.

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0: let's say your house is on fire. Are you saving the cats or the kids?
1: If I had a house fire, I would get my cats out first, and then my kids, and then my husband.
0: So, and your husband is just okay with this emergency plan?
1: He knew that's going into the marriage.
0: So you would get your, you would save the cats. Oh, how many kids do you have?
1: I have 2 kids.
0: And you're saving the cats for, and then going in to get the kids?
1: Absolutely.
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0: Well, this is 107.5 there ever. So you and your man, you were arguing, you were fighting, and then what did you throw at him?
1: The samurai sword.
0: Okay, pause. You threw a set of samurai swords at your husband?
1: Well, he wasn't my husband then. He was just my boyfriend.
0: But he married you after that?
1: That was the last fight we had. I mean, it was over something stupid.
0: Well, yeah, I would never argue with you again if I wanted to live either.

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Blinded But I Knew You. Taylor was on 107.5 The River. I want to see Adam Sandler officiating the wedding, by the way. I want to see Stephen A. Smith doing the Dougie with Bradley Cooper. I want to see Jason Kelce shotgunning a beer with Brad Pitt. Release the wedding doc.

0: say I moved to the rich side of town, you think I would fit in?
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And they were saying Harry Styles threw some shade at Taylor Swift because he was like posting on his Instagram during the wedding. And it's like, that was 12 years ago, I think. And he's married to Zoe Kravitz. I know that Taylor Swift is one hell of an ex to have, but it's also like, it's Harry Styles. Like, I don't know. Did he even know the wedding was happening that day? That's my question. 107.5 The River.

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0: No, prove it right now. Smack him. 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
2: Okay, ready? One, two, three.

The cicadas are cicading. The sweat is sweating. And I feel like the humidity is on one. And also, at the same time, I love every second of it. And people complain about the heat, but I'm like, dude, I would rather sweat my face off than be cold. But 107.5 The River.

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All right, that's Gracie Abrams, Hit the Wall. It's 107.5 The River with Ella Langley, who seems like she came out of nowhere, but she's literally been performing since she was like 6 years old. She was like doing weddings at the age of 10. And now she's got the most consecutive song at number one, Choosing Texas, which, you know, big L for Tennessee, but here we go. Just when

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I got drive, I don't need a car. Money really all that we fiendin' for. 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I'm a demon lord. 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
2: I'm glad we survived America turning 250 years old. Hope you had a great 4th of July weekend. I get to lock in with you on socials. We're at New Hit List. I'm at La Crystal Rosas this hour. Ariana Grande, Hate That I Made You Love Me.

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2: On the new hit list, Teddy Swims photobombed a video of two girls dancing. He reposted it to his story saying, "One thing about me is I'm always going to crash a baddie's video." He does the most. Thanks for locking in to the new hit list. I'm Crystal Rosas with Teddy Swims here. His latest, Mr.

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1: 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Her name is Slater. Where is she from? She's from Kirkwood, Missouri, giving us this

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1: 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More from Madonna, that new Madonna and Sabrina on the way. Some Justin Bieber believers. 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
2: Hey, bestie, we're always locked in on the new hit list. More on the way. I'm back tomorrow night. Till then, I like Crystal and Rosas. Bella K, I love it, I love it, I love it. I like being

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It's Kayla on 107.5 The River, Nashville's number one hit music station. 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
1: Three things you need to know.
2: All right, here we go. Just after 6 o'clock on this Tuesday morning. Thank you for starting it with us. It's good to be here. Good to see you, Ricky. Ricky's got those three things presented by Mark Spain Real Estate.
3: An 8-year-old girl pulled a bullet fragment from her back after going downtown for the fireworks over the weekend. Metro Nashville Police said that the family was walking downtown Saturday night when the young girl complained of back pain. She then pulled a bullet fragment from her back and handed it to her mother. Police are still investigating, but some believe that this was due to a celebratory gunfire. The girl's father posted on social media that his daughter is currently recovering, which is great news to hear. This is the second consecutive year downtown Nashville has seen an incident involving celebratory gunfire during the 4th of July. 5 people downtown were struck last year. So I'm going to go ahead and say it. Stop doing that.
2: Yeah.
3: That's just absolutely insane. I don't understand why anybody would do that and why you would feel the need to do that, especially in a crowded place downtown. Lots of kids around, lots of families around, lots of people around. It just doesn't make any sense. Okay, deep breath. Charli XCX has announced listening sessions for her upcoming 7th album, Music, Fashion, and Film. Music, Fashion, Film. The events are going to take place July 9th through the 11th, so they're coming up this week. They're in independent theaters across North America, Europe, Australia, New Zealand, Brazil, and Japan. Unfortunately, none of those cities are Nashville.
2: Ooh.
3: Really bummed about that. But we're getting closer and closer to the release of her album, which is set for July 24th with 11 new songs. I am very excited. Brat Summer was my summer,
2: yes,
3: so I'm pumped to see what she does next. A new survey finds that Gen Z and millennials prefer their partners don't use AI. 3,500 Gen Z and millennial daters took part in this survey that found 60% of Gen Z daters find someone extremely attractive if they admitted never using AI to make personal decisions specifically. 54% of millennials said the same. Then there were 64% of Gen Z or daters that said that they wouldn't date someone who uses AI to make personal decisions. And 56% of millennials said the same. So it's really coming back down to like using AI as therapy, which is what a lot of people are kind of moving towards, or using AI to make really important decisions for you. I know that it can be very scary, but you have to make your own decisions. AI is not going to be able to help you with that. So maybe this helps push you in the right direction. The fact that your partner also wants you as the person to make your own authentic decisions. I'm Ricky Sanchez, and those are the three things you need to know.
2: That is a good tip. Thank you, Ricky. We are getting back into the music here with Tame Impala and Jenny. We've got Kalani tickets on the way for the first caller of the day. We've got them today for the rest of the week. If you want them, wake up with us about 6:15. We'll ask you to call about 10 minutes away. Those tickets are yours on the river.

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We post the whole show every day when we get off the air. We chop it up and post it wherever you get your podcast. You can find it. Just search Ricky, Zach, and Mano. There we are. And that includes that free iHeartRadio app. So if you don't have that, download it.

0: looking for our first caller of the day on 107.5 The River. If you are the first caller of the day, you're going to get tickets to see Kehlani. She's going to be at Municipal on September 8th. I'm pumped about this.
1: Ricky's a big fan. Ricky will be there.
0: I love her.
1: Let's go. 615-737-9107. Pretty big ticket for this hour of the day. First caller. We like to reward our early birds. Kehlani.

0: Elena in Brentwood is on the line right now. It's 107.5 The River. Good morning, Elena. How are you?
1: I'm good. How are you?
0: I'm tired. Ricky's tired. We're doing all right, though. We don't want to complain. Nobody cares about how tired we are. What are you up to? Are you on your way to work?
1: Yeah. I'm in the car with my mom and my sister. We're on the way to work.
2: Hi, ladies. Fam. You got the whole family together. I love it.
1: Yeah. Hey, how are y'all?
0: Hey, we're tired. Didn't you hear?
2: We're good, though. We're good. We're happy. It's another day. There's so much to be happy about that, obviously, despite being tired.
0: Yeah.
2: Elena, what do you do for work? Is it you that's going to work? Mom going to work? You got three of you in there. So what's everybody's situation today?
1: Yeah, so all three of us are going to Centennial Hospital. We just all do different things there. So we all work in the same location.
0: Whoa.
1: So
0: I love that.
1: Yeah.
0: So you guys carpool together every day?
1: Yes.
2: Yeah. Stop it. That's the cutest thing ever.
0: It's so cool.
1: It's very efficient for gas.
2: Oh, that too. Yeah, very efficient for gas. Gas is expensive now.
0: That makes sense.
2: Is a really good point. I was just thinking how sweet it is that you guys all get to like spend the morning together and have these like moments. And then I was thinking back to high school and middle school, my mom driving me to school every so often and being so excited that she was driving me to school, listening to the radio. I'm having throwback, like nostalgia feels right now.
0: Well, I love that they're in the car together driving to work, all three of them, and they're listening to the radio as well. And they called to win something, and they did.
2: Congrats. You guys are the first callers of the day this morning. You're getting tickets to see Kehlani in September.
1: Yes. This is the perfect start today. Perfect. Thank you.
2: We are so happy to hear it. I mean, what better way than to win free tickets to a show?
1: Yes, exactly.
0: You guys are the best. Thank you so much. Appreciate you listening. And thank you all for working at the hospital. That's important stuff. Whatever it is you're doing over there, we appreciate that. We're going to put you on hold so we can get all your information. But we love you guys. Have a great day.
1: Thank you, too.
0: All right, hang on. We have more of these tickets same time tomorrow.
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Hillary Duff is coming to Nashville for two shows, and 107.5 The River has your tickets to one of them. You got to play and win Kevin Mano's Game of the Day, so make sure you're here listening, ready to dial and play at 7:45 this morning.

0: to do something really cool yesterday here in the 107.5 The River studio. A guest came through.
1: Yes.
0: Niall Horan.
1: Oh, Ricky. Niall Horan.
0: He came through. He came to talk about all the things going on this week for him here in Nashville. His album, everything. Obviously, there was a lot to talk about.
1: And we're going
0: to
1: hear that next. Ricky talking with Niall Horan, the one and only Niall Horan. We're going to hear it right after LL Langley on The River. Just when.

0: 107.5 The River. Yesterday, Ricky sat down with Niall Horan. And I mean, I haven't heard this yet. This conversation could have gone so many different directions, but I mean, it went one direction and we're going to hear it.
1: Wow. That was so corny, Kev. But we did talk about a lot of different things. The full interview is going up on our YouTube page after the show. But we had to specifically talk about this week. He's got a lot going on in Nashville. His Opry debut is tonight. And then he's playing Geodis Park on Thursday with Thomas Rhett.
0: Okay, here we go. Here it is.
1: You are debuting at the Grand Ole Opry. That is absolutely insane. How does it feel to be able to actually like say that out loud?
2: I just got goosebumps there. That's pretty cool. I never ever thought it would ever happen. How would it happen, really? Like, I don't know. It wasn't even a thing. I obviously would love to go there just to see it. I'd never even been there. And then I got the invite, you know, a few weeks ago to go and play. That's huge. I mean,
1: okay, so you've actually seen it now. You've like experienced like what it's like inside.
2: Yeah, no, I haven't even been there yet.
1: No.
2: I'm going there today for the first time.
1: That is insane to think about.
2: My love for country music is, I've had it all my life because of the attachment between, you know, the correlation between American country and like Irish folk and traditional Irish music. So they're very much tied together. And I've always loved country music. But since I've spent more time in America over the last, you know, 10 or 15 years, I've, you know, gotten to know it even more on a deeper level and understand like the cultural relevance that it has here. And then I've gotten to know Reba and Blake and people like that. So I'm very well aware of how big of a deal it is. I'm going to be extremely nervous, but I have to enjoy it too.
1: You have to be nervous though. Otherwise, that does it. Like, if you're not nervous, then you don't care as much.
2: Yeah, 100%.
1: That's my thought process.
2: No, 100%. I'm always nervous. Don't worry about that. But but yeah, no, it's a huge deal. But I really want, all I'm doing is convincing myself to read, just to take it all in.
1: Congrats to you, though. That's a huge feat. I'm really proud of you. I'm really happy for you.
2: I've always felt like one of the pop artists has been kind of taken under the wing here. Like, I've never felt like they're so welcoming here, all the artists and all the writers and stuff. And I've never felt like ostracized or anything like that. I've always felt like I'm part of the crew here, which is pretty cool.
1: Which makes sense. I mean, you're going to do a show with your friend.
2: Yes.
1: At Geodis Park, you and Thomas Rhett are going to do a show here this week as well. So you've got two really big moments happening in one week.
2: It's crazy.
1: I was going to say, how are you even feeling right now? Can you talk about it without wanting to like yourself essentially?
2: It's honestly, it's crazy. Like it's wild playing the Opry on Tuesday and playing a soccer stadium on Thursday. It's just like that stuff doesn't happen. So no, I've known Thomas Rhett for, one of the only guys I know that's called by two names, by the way. Thomas Rhett.
1: Nobody calls him Thomas.
2: It's not
1: Nobody
2: Thomas, it's T.R. or Thomas Rhett. And he's been a friend of mine for such a long time. We've written songs together. We've done the whole thing. I jumped on Old Tricks last year, which I love that song. I've known that whole crew forever. And we just said, why not? Like, let's go and see if we can do a show together and try and make it as big as possible. And we've got to soccer stadium level. So it's crazy that.
1: The why not moments are always the most fun moments, though.
2: Yeah.
1: Like the ones where you're just like, yeah, what do we have to lose? Let's just do it and see what happens.
2: It's going to be amazing to see all the blend of people as well. My fans, his fans, the country folk, anyone in town. If you're in Nashville, come along. It's going to be good. It's going to be hot.
1: What surprises do you guys have in store? Do you have any surprises up your sleeve?
2: We may. I don't know. Mm. I can't say too much.
1: I have a feeling you do know, but you just aren't going to tell me, and that's fine. I accept that.
2: I can't say anything. I refuse to speak. Your Honor.
1: The way that your face looks, it's like you kind of want to tell me.
2: I know.
1: But you're also like, there are a lot of people in this room that will yell at me.
2: No, it's all good. To be honest, there's not many secrets or surprises and things like that. We're just going to have a lot of fun. Me and TR will play our own individual sets and then we'll see what happens.
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0: That was great, Ricky. I love that. I'm really resisting doing the accent right now, but
1: proud of you for resisting. Please continue to resist.
0: The full interview with Niall Horan is going up. We do have Hillary Duff tickets coming up next hour at 7:45, but before we get there, Ricky's got three things you need to know just after 7 o'clock.
1: We also have a way for you to win tickets to Geodis if you go to 107.5 The River Instagram page. Yes, and I'm going to tell you about Metro Parks. They're throwing a grand opening for a park. It's going to be a lot of fun. I'll give you all the details.
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1: Three things you need to know.
3: All right, here we are just after 7 o'clock. Thank you so much for starting your Tuesday with us. Ricky's got those three things presented by Mark Spain Real Estate.
4: Can you say Tuesday one more time?
3: Tuesday. What did I say?
4: Tuesday. I liked it.
3: Yeah, it was a good thing. Okay, good. I'm just constantly assuming that you're making fun of me, so.
4: Okay, well, that's a good thing. This is not so good. This is a bad thing. We got sad news coming out of the World Cup. The U.S. men's team lost last night in the round of 16. Belgium beat them 4-1. The U.S. men's national team exit means that all three host nations fell in the round of 16 stage. Belgium is advancing to face Spain in Los Angeles for a place in the final four. The final two matches happen today for the round of 16, which means that the quarterfinals lineup is going to be set later today. Obviously, a lot's going on there. We're just going to have to wait and see how it all goes. Metro Parks is throwing a grand opening of Mariposa Park in Antioch. Mariposa Park is going to open on Saturday, July 11th at 10 a.m. There's going to be play areas, walking trails, and an open field for you to kind of gallivant around inside. The park was once Tusculum Road Park, but they have changed it to Mariposa, which means butterfly in Spanish, which I just think is so sweet. You can check out the opening of the park on July 11th at 10 a.m. Obviously, there's going to be a lot going on there to celebrate the opening. And McDonald's is giving away free French fries on National Friday. This Friday, July 10th, rewards members get a free medium order of fries with any dollar purchase made through the app. Fun fact, McDonald's serves 3.6 billion orders of their fries each year.
3: That is crazy.
4: 3.6 billion with a B. Do you know how many zeros that is? I don't even know how many zeros
3: I'm
4: that is
3: tired
4: because
3: to
4: it's
3: think.
4: Too many zeros.
3: It's a lot of zeros.
4: I'm Ricky Sanchez, and those are the three things you need to know.
3: Thank you very much, Ricky. Zach is out today, so that means I've got your fact right after stateside from Pink Panthers and Zara Larsson. We are going to learn together. It's a good one. It's next on the river.

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2: Ricky, I have a question for you. I don't know what you call these things. This one was inspired by my kids. They asked me this question yesterday, so we looked it up. We call them wacky waving inflatable arm flailing tube men. Do you have a name for those?
3: Yes, that's correct.
2: Is that what you call them too?
3: That's the correct name, yes.
2: Well, do you know what they were originally called?
3: No, but I know it's going to be something dumb.
2: They were called tall boys.
3: That's so stupid.
2: And they're not that old. They were invented in 1996 as part of the opening ceremonies for the Olympics in Atlanta.
3: God. They're younger than I am? That's frightening.
2: Yeah, I would have thought they'd been around.

0: Wait, who do we want to win the World Cup now that the U.S. men's team is officially out?
1: Yeah, I think I got to look at a list of teams that have been playing. I was really only, I feel like I'm the only one, but I was only paying attention to the U.S. Everybody else I talked to knows everything about all the games.
0: Well, other people are more into it. That's okay. There are a bunch of different countries that are still a part of this. I have one specific one that I think may shock you that I really want to win it all.
1: Well, I'll take it because I'm looking for a team to root for now. So right after this song, Ricky's going to tell us who to vote for. Who to cheer for now that the U.S. is out. I really know nothing about soccer. Ricky's pick next on The River.

107.5 The River. Yeah, it was a sad day yesterday watching the men go down in the World Cup the way they did. Not a great ending, but it was a fun tournament to watch up until that point. But now, who do we...

0: It's 107.5 The River. Yeah, it was a sad day yesterday watching the men go down in the World Cup the way they did. Not a great ending, but it was a fun tournament to watch up until that point. But now, who do we root for? Ricky's got an idea.
1: I love Norway.
0: Norway!
1: And I know that sounds so random. There are a bunch of teams still in it right now. France, Morocco, Spain, Belgium, Norway, England, Argentina, Egypt, Switzerland, and Colombia. They're all still playing as of right now. But Norway has this one specific player, Erling Haaland. I am obsessed with him, okay? Between that and their Viking row celebrations that they do, like, all together, there's just something about it that I'm like, you know what? I love you guys.
0: I know this Erling Haaland guy. I keep seeing clips of him everywhere. He is pretty awesome.
1: He's like dorky and fun and super talented and just like genuinely seems to have a good time all the time. You know what I mean?
0: Yeah.
1: So I love him. I want Norway to win now.
0: So, okay, I guess if Ricky's going Norway, I'm going Norway. How much money are we going to put on him?
1: Oh, you want to bet on it?
0: Oh, yeah.
1: That may change things.
0: Let's go big.
1: I don't know that I can bet on anything. Anything I bet on loses, so I don't bother doing it. I feel like I jinx people. I'm like the Kardashians.
0: 615-737-9107. If you have a suggestion, a team that you are now, you know, pulling for, now that the U.S. are out, Canada's out, Mexico's out, who do you want to win the World Cup? As of this moment, this morning show is going for Norway, but we'd love to hear from
1: you. Let's go Norway!
0: And don't forget, Hillary Duff tickets on the way with the game of the day.
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It's 107.5 The River. She's going to be out in Vegas with us in September doing the iHeartRadio Music Festival. 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

0: things that I've got.
1: I'm all around nervous right now because we're about to do Kevin Manna's Game of the Day on 107.5 The River, presented by Genesis Diamonds. I have no idea what this game is. It's a new one that Kevin's going to try out this week.
2: Yeah.
1: We're doing this for Hillary Duff tickets, okay? She's playing two shows here in Nashville, and you're going to get tickets to one of them if you win. What's it called?
2: It's called Trivia Train. Yeah, and we need a guinea pig on the phone right now. 615-737-9107. Because I think it's going to go well. I like the idea. It's kind of hard to explain, but...
1: You like the idea, but you can't explain it.
2: Okay, so each question will be inspired by the previous question, okay? So you got to get two out of three of them. So let's say I asked you a question and the answer was Ricky Sanchez.
1: Okay.
2: You. The next question might be about Ricky Martin. And then the next question might be about Martin Lawrence. You know, so it's sort of like structured in a way that each question feeds the next. But there's really no like particular theme or anything. But I think it's going to be fun. Let's do it. 615-737-9107. Trivia Train. All aboard. Toot toot. We're playing next on the river. Let's
1: go. Oh, God.

0: We're trying a new game this week for Kevin Mano's Game of the Day. It's called Trivia Train. This is the first time we're playing it on 107.5 The River. We got tickets to see Hillary Duff. She's here in Nashville, her two different shows. But we got tickets for you if you win Elena in Nashville. How you feeling this morning?
1: I'm feeling great. Super lucky.
2: Oh, good.
0: Ooh, okay.
2: I like that sometimes people come, they're like, I don't know if I should be here. I'm nervous. But you're confident. You sound good. You're awake. The game is kind of hard to explain, but each question will be inspired by the previous question, okay?
1: Sounds great.
2: All right. You need to get two out of three of them, and the tickets are yours. Elena, your game starts right now.
1: All right.
2: And again, you're playing for Hillary Duff tickets, so the first question is inspired by Hillary Duff. In what long-running TV show will you find Duff beer? Duff beer.
1: Duff beer.
2: Yeah, who drinks that?
1: The Simpsons?
2: The Simpsons.
0: Nice. Elena, who's in the car helping you out?
1: My coworkers are here.
0: Okay, perfect. We love that. We love when everybody helps each other out. There is nothing wrong with that. You guys can speak loudly. You don't have to hide it.
2: Yeah, we encourage teamwork for sure. Okay, so now, inspired by that last question, inspired by beer, what beer is known as a silver bullet? It's been like their branding for a long time.
1: Thinking.
2: All collectively silver thinking. Bullet. It's okay if you don't get this one. There's still one more on the other side.
1: Silver bullet. I don't know many beer brands. Coors Light?
2: Coors Light is correct.
0: Yeah!
2: Comes in that silver can.
0: Congrats.
2: Oh, and just to further explain the game, the next question was going to be, what fictional creature is traditionally killed by a silver bullet?
1: A werewolf.
2: Yeah. So that's how the trivia trade works.
1: I could have gotten that one.
2: Each question is connected. She knew it. She's getting these tickets to see Hillary Duff. Nice job, Elena.
0: Congrats. You got to give all of your coworkers big hugs because I know that was teamwork at its finest right there.
1: Thank you, coworkers. Thank you. They're all clapping and cheering.
0: I love it.
2: You guys are the best. Hang on so we can get all your info. Congratulations.
1: Awesome. Thank you so much.
2: Thank you. This game was a middle of the night idea I had, and I was in love with it at the time. How'd it go?
0: It went well.
2: Okay. Good.
0: It went well. I think you had a good person to kick it off and to start it off, and I'm curious to see what other categories you're going to focus on here.
2: Tomorrow, it continues all aboard the trivia train. Toot, toot. Same time
0: Stop
2: if you want to play.
0: Doing that.
2: Ricky's got three things you need to know coming up.
0: The toot, toot makes me so uncomfortable for some reason. Oh, my God. We got to talk about Taylor Swift. We got to talk about the things that people are debunking. This one specifically, I'm very happy to hear, has been debunked.
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8: 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Romelu Lukaku. The exclamation point for Belgium.
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11: Three things you need to know.
12: All right, thank you so much for starting your Tuesday morning with us. It's a bit past 8 o'clock, and Ricky Sanchez has those three things presented by Mark Spain Real Estate. Ricky has her hand in the air like she has a question.
13: No, I just, every time you say Tuesday, it just really Tuesday. Makes me giggle every single time. Metro Council is holding a public hearing tonight on two data center bills. One bill would ban projects larger than 500,000 square feet. The other bill is proposing a temporary ban on new data center development. Speaker tickets are going to be issued beginning at 5 p.m. tonight on the second floor of the Metro Courthouse. They expect increased attendance for this. So if you are planning to go, make sure you get there early and that you get your slot before, it fills up. So you want to make sure you're there right on time. 5 p.m. is when they're going to start issuing those tickets. Taylor Swift is not going to monetize her wedding video. And I'm so happy to hear that. I didn't really think she was going to, but there are a lot of rumors swirling around about her wedding because obviously it was very secretive, but also kind of out there at the same time. But people want more details and they just don't know exactly what's going on. So there were a lot of rumors saying that she intended to monetize her wedding video. Attendees were warned that photography and video were going to be taken throughout the ceremony at Madison Square Garden, which led to some fans speculating on social media that Taylor would turn it into a documentary or something like that and sell it to a streaming service like Disney Plus. Mm-hmm. But that's not happening. Sources are denying it. It's debunked. It's not a thing. For the time being, we're just going to have to believe that she's recorded it like a normal person. You know what I mean? Like, people record their wedding all the time. You watch yours every year, right?
12: Every anniversary, we watch our wedding video. Yeah, and that's what we're choosing to believe that they're doing with theirs. They just have it for their own personal
13: keepsake. They're just being normal people. Yeah. I didn't do that because I feel like it's kind of weird. I don't need to watch myself crying, saying my vows. But, I mean, to each their own, you know?
12: Thanks for calling me weird.
13: Horror movie obsession has made box office history. This is huge, okay? It's become the highest grossing movie ever made for under $1 million because it reportedly cost $750,000 to make. It just pulled past $400 million at the global box office. Previously, Bruce Lee's 1973 classic, Enter the Dragon, held the record. Wow. That film was made for $850,000, grossing $400 million worldwide, which, if you account for inflation, would be nearly $2 billion
12: now. Holy cow!
13: Kind of crazy, whoa, right? Yeah. Obsession is now the seventh highest grossing film of 2026. I'm Ricky Sanchez, and those are the three things you need to know.
12: And you still haven't seen it, huh?
13: I still haven't seen it.
12: Gotta see it.
13: I've been busy, Finn. I have a life.
12: You've been very busy.
13: Sorry, I have a life.
12: Okay.
13: I got married.
12: Make fun of me for watching my wedding video. Make fun of me for watching a movie. All right.
13: You watch it every year. It's kind of weird, dude.

0: say?
1: I'm very excited about this next question that Ricky is bringing to the table this morning on 107.5 The River. I want you to call and give us your honest opinion. The first thing that pops in your head, 615-737-9107. Ricky, the floor is yours.
0: If you bit into the state of Tennessee, what would it taste like? Kevin is so excited about this. This is all because of my husband. He's the one that thought of this, but it really just, you know, it gets your brain going.
1: It's still funny to hear you say husband, but if you bit into the state of Tennessee, what would it taste like? The first thing that comes to your mind, let us know. 615-737-9107. It's the

0: All right. I'm really excited to hear what people have to say about this. If you bit into the state of Tennessee, what would it taste like? Peyton in Nashville, welcome to 107.5 The River. What do you think?
1: I think Tennessee would taste like sausage gravy.
2: Sausage gravy. Okay, tell us why.
1: I grew up in Tennessee. I feel like that's all we ate as a kid, like for breakfast. So I feel like it just feels right.
0: Honestly, delightful. I love some sausage gravy, so I think this is a great choice.
1: I think so, too. I think it's a pretty solid answer.
2: And how's your health now as a grown-up, now that you had sausage gravy for breakfast every morning of childhood?
1: Listen, health is great. The sausage gravy just enhanced it.
0: There you go.
2: Good answer.
0: Kevin's a health freak, and he only eats freaking lettuce, so he doesn't know what he's talking about, Peyton.
2: Thank you for calling. We appreciate it. It's a good one.
1: Thanks, guys.
0: Bye, love.
1: Bye.
0: Whitney in Columbia, tell us what you think Tennessee would taste like if you got a nice bite out of it.
3: Probably Dolly cinnamon bread.
0: Oh.
2: I like a Dolly Parton-themed answer.
0: Yeah.
2: That's good.
3: Yeah, since you just had our new gas station open that has the cinnamon bread also.
2: Yeah,
0: I'm with you on it. While we're on this topic, I would say it would also taste like Dolly Parton's hairspray that she uses, probably.
2: Sure, just her overall scent.
3: Probably.
0: Whitney, thank you so much for calling in. We appreciate you, and we hope you have a great day.
3: Thank you. You too. Bye.
2: Bye. I met Dolly once, but I was so, like, excited to be meeting her that I didn't sniff her. I want to know what she smells like.
0: That's a missed opportunity, my friend.
2: I know. What's your answer for this question, Ricky? You're the one that brought this question to us.
0: I know, I did. And I was thinking like practical at first, and I was thinking maybe a moon pie.
2: Okay, yeah.
0: Is what Tennessee would taste like. But then I really thought about it, and I was like, with the Great Smoky National Park, I'm kind of like, maybe it would taste like bark. You just took a bite out of it. It might just taste like bark.
2: Okay, I'll go with bark. 615-737-9107. If you have an answer for the question, what would Tennessee taste like if you took a bite out? Let us know.
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0: Anthony from Antioch is on the line right now. It's 107.5 The River. I will say, Anthony sounds very serious, and we are asking a very stupid question. If you took a bite out of Tennessee, what would it taste like? Go ahead, Anthony.
1: My wife says moon pies. I say Jack Daniels.
2: Oh, Jack Daniels is a good one.
0: Why not
2: that makes
0: both?
2: So much sense.
0: Why not both?
2: Oh, both. Okay. Yeah. Moon pie with a side of Jack Daniels?
0: Yeah. A Jack Daniels flavored moon pie?
2: Oh, now we're getting somewhere, Kevin.
0: This is good, guys. Thank you. Great answers.
1: Yes, sir.
0: Lindley in Lebanon is on the phone. Now, we're getting a lot of calls about this. What do you think Tennessee would taste like?
3: I think Tennessee would taste like Nashville's hot chicken wings.
0: Sure.
2: Okay, yeah. That totally makes sense. This place has more hot chicken than anywhere else in the world, I can tell you that.
0: All right, well, thank you for calling, Lindley. We appreciate it. You have a great Tuesday.
3: You too.
2: Brittany in Clarksville, what do you think Tennessee would taste like if you got a nice bite out of it?
4: I feel like it would taste like a s'mores.
2: A Ooh. S'mores, not what I expected. No. Explain.
4: Okay, so you have, like, the smokiness from the campfire.
0: Yes.
2: Okay.
4: The chocolate is all the sweet old people in Tennessee.
0: Aww.
4: And it's still a little messy.
2: Because the marshmallow when it's melted.
0: What a great answer.
4: Yep.
0: What a great answer.
2: That was so well thought through, Brittany. I am actually, like, in awe.
0: I think that one wins.
4: Awesome.
2: Thank you so much for calling in. We appreciate you, and we hope you have a great day.
4: No problem. Thank you.
0: I'm gonna try
2: That's
0: to do.
2: So
0: I'm gonna try to do what she just said. Okay, I think it would.
2: There's
0: taste,
2: no way, Kev.
0: It would
2: There's
0: taste like
2: no
0: a
2: way.
0: Grilled cheese because the cheese is melty because it gets so hot in the summer.
2: It does get real hot.
0: The bread is crispy because
2: it's
0: it
2: so
0: gets
2: hot, in,
0: hot
2: the
0: in the summer.
2: The theme. I see the theme here, Kev.

0: song away from the Daily Double Tap, and I can relate to this. I've lived in a lot of different neighborhoods in my 43 years on this planet, and there is one in every... I know, 43. There is one in every neighborhood.
1: Yeah, it's around this time of year with all the fireworks. Uh-huh. Everybody knows what this is like. You're not alone, and our Daily Double Tap proves that.
0: Right after Zara Larsson, we're going to hear it next on The River.

0: This time of year, it always happens. Right around 4th of July, there's nothing but fireworks all day long. And then for the entire freaking month, it seems like that's all that's happening.
1: It's like every night I get in bed, like they time it. So they're like right when I lay down and we shut off the TV and we say goodnight.
0: Well, you're going to bed pretty early, huh?
1: Well, we wake up early. It's not because of
0: You're right. Had nothing to do with anything else. Deep breath.
1: Anyway.
0: Our daily double tap on 107.5 The River is all about this.
1: Yes. The headline is there is one in every neighborhood. This guy. Here we go.
2: You know what? I've actually got a ton of leftover fireworks. So I guess I could fire some off tonight. And man, I've got so many left over, probably sporadically just throughout the rest of the summer. Just light a few of them off. Yeah.
1: Yeah. I'm all for fireworks, but like just use them all on the 4th.
0: Yeah. I was talking about this with a friend last night and saying the same thing. It just doesn't make sense to me that it's all month long.
1: Yeah. Just randomly like one or two every, and like you light one off and then you wait a half an hour and then you light another off. And it's just, I don't get it. I'll never understand that.
0: And anybody with dogs knows that that's just no fun to deal with either.
1: So if you're dealing with it, just know you are not alone. It's every
0: it's
1: neighborhood
0: everywhere.
1: Across
0: There's
1: America.
0: No escaping it.
1: Ricky's got three things you need to know coming up just after 9 o'clock.
0: Charlie XCX has made an announcement about listening sessions for her upcoming album, and I'm going to tell you when you can expect to hear it.
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1: Three things you need to know.
2: All right, good morning. Thank you for being here just after 9 o'clock on this Tuesday morning. Ricky Sanchez has those three things presented by Mark Spain Real Estate.
3: An 8-year-old girl pulled a bullet fragment from her back after going downtown for the fireworks over the weekend. Metro Nashville Police said that the family was walking downtown Saturday night when the young girl complained of back pain. She then pulled a bullet fragment from her back and handed it to her mother. Police are still investigating, but some believe that this was due to a celebratory gunfire. The girl's father posted on social media that his daughter is currently recovering, which is great news to hear. This is the second consecutive year downtown Nashville has seen an incident involving celebratory gunfire during the 4th of July. 5 people downtown were struck last year. So I'm going to go ahead and say it. Stop doing that.
2: Yeah.
3: That's just absolutely insane. I don't understand why anybody would do that and why you would feel the need to do that, especially in a crowded place downtown. Lots of kids around, lots of families around, lots of people around. It just doesn't make any sense. Okay, deep breath. Charlie XCX has announced listening sessions for her upcoming 7th album, Music, Fashion, and Film. Music, Fashion, Film. The events are going to take place July 9th through the 11th, so they're coming up this week. They're in independent theaters across North America, Europe, Australia, New Zealand, Brazil, and Japan. Unfortunately, none of those cities are Nashville.
2: Ooh.
3: Really bummed about that. But we're getting closer and closer to the release of her album, which is set for July 24th with 11 new songs. I am very excited. Brett Summer was my summer,
2: yes,
3: so I'm pumped to see what she does next. A new survey finds that Gen Z and millennials prefer their partners don't use AI. 3,500 Gen Z and millennial daters took part in this survey that found 60% of Gen Z daters find someone extremely attractive if they admitted never using AI to make personal decisions specifically. 54% of millennials said the same. Then there were 64% of Gen Z or daters that said that they wouldn't date someone who uses AI to make personal decisions. And 56% of millennials said the same. So it's really coming back down to like using AI as therapy, which is what a lot of people are kind of moving towards, or using AI to make really important decisions for you. I know that it can be very scary, but you have to make your own decisions. AI is not going to be able to help you with that. So maybe this helps push you in the right direction. The fact that your partner also wants you as the person to make your own authentic decisions. I'm Ricky Sanchez, and those are the three things you need to know.
2: Thank you, Ricky. Ella Langley on the way. New Bruno Mars as well, both coming after Sienna Spyro. Here's Die on This Hill, getting back into a long set of music on the river.
4: God.

0: Okay, who do we want to win the World Cup now that the U.S. men's team is officially out?
1: Yeah, I think I got to look at a list of teams that have been playing. I was really only, I feel like I'm the only one, but I was only paying attention to the U.S. Everybody else I talked to knows everything about all the games.
0: Other people are more into it. That's okay. There are a bunch of different countries that are still a part of this. I have one specific one that I think may shock you that I really want to win it all.
1: Well, I'll take it because I'm looking for a team to root for now. So right after Harry Styles, Ricky's going to tell us who we should be cheering for moving forward in the World Cup.

0: It's 107.5 The River. Yeah, it was a sad day yesterday watching the men go down in the World Cup the way they did. Not a great ending, but it was a fun tournament to watch up until that point. But now, who do we root for? Ricky's got an idea.
1: I love Norway. And I know that sounds so random. There are a bunch of teams still in it right now. France, Morocco, Spain, Belgium, Norway, England, Argentina, Egypt, Switzerland, and Colombia. They're all still playing as of right now. But Norway has this one specific player, Erling Haaland. I am obsessed with him, okay? Between that and their Viking row celebrations that they do, like, all together, there's just something about it that I'm like, you know what? I love you guys.
0: I know this Erling Haaland guy. I keep seeing clips of him everywhere. He is pretty awesome.
1: He's like dorky and fun and super talented and just like genuinely seems to have a good time all the time. You know what I mean?
0: Yeah.
1: So I love him. I want Norway to win now.
0: So, okay, I guess if Ricky's going Norway, I'm going Norway. How much money are we going to put on him?
1: Oh, you want to bet on it?
0: Oh, yeah.
1: That may change things.
0: Let's go big.
1: I don't know that I can bet on anything. Anything I bet on loses, so I don't bother doing it. I feel like I jinx people. I'm like the Kardashians.
0: 615-737-9107. If you have a suggestion, a team that you are now, you know, pulling for, now that the U.S. are out, Canada's out, Mexico's out, who do you want to win the World Cup? As of this moment, this morning show is going for Norway, but we'd love to hear from
1: you. Let's go Norway!
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start your day tomorrow, start it with us. We've got tickets to see Kehlani all week for the first caller of the day. About 6:15, we'll ask you to call if you want to win those right here on the river.

0: got to do something really cool yesterday here in the 107.5 The River studio. A guest came through.
1: Yes.
0: Niall Horan.
1: Oh, Ricky. Niall Horan.
0: He came through. He came to talk about all the things going on this week for him here in Nashville. His album, everything. Obviously, there was a lot to talk about.
1: And we're going
0: to
1: hear that next. Ricky talking with Niall Horan, the one and only Niall Horan. We're going to hear it right after Olivia Rodrigo on The River. I know.

0: drop dead.
1: 107.5 The River. Yesterday, Ricky sat down with Niall Horan. And I mean, I haven't heard this yet. This conversation could have gone so many different directions, but I mean, it went one direction and we're going to hear it.
2: Wow. That was so corny, Kev. But we did talk about a lot of different things. The full interview is going up on our YouTube page after the show. But we had to specifically talk about this week. He's got a lot going on in Nashville. His Opry debut is tonight. And then he's playing Geodis Park on Thursday with Thomas Rhett.
1: Okay, here we go. Here it is.
2: You are debuting at the Grand Ole Opry. That is absolutely insane. How does it feel to be able to actually like say that out loud?
3: I just got goosebumps there. That's pretty cool. I never thought it would ever happen. How would it happen, really? Like, I don't know. It wasn't even a thing. I obviously would love to go there just to see it. I'd never even been there. And then I got the invite, you know, a few weeks ago to go and play. That's huge. I mean,
2: okay, so you've actually seen it now. You've like experienced like what it's like inside.
3: Yeah, no, I haven't even been there yet.
2: No.
3: I'm going there today for the first time.
2: That is insane to think about.
3: My love for country music is, I've had it all my life because of the attachment between, you know, the correlation between American country and like Irish folk and traditional Irish music. So they're very much tied together and I've always loved country music. But since I've spent more time in America over the last, you know, 10 or 15 years, I've, you know, gotten to know it even more on a deeper level and understand like the cultural relevance that it has here. And then I've gotten to know Reba and Blake and people like that. So I'm very well aware of how big of a deal it is. I'm going to be extremely nervous, but I have to enjoy it too.
2: You have to be nervous though. Otherwise, that does it. Like, if you're not nervous, then you don't care as much.
3: Yeah, 100%.
2: That's my thought process.
3: No, 100%. I'm always nervous. Don't worry about that. But, but yeah, no, it's just it's a huge deal. But I really want. All I'm doing is convincing myself to just take it all in.
2: Congrats to you, though. That's a huge feat. I'm really proud of you. I'm really happy for you.
3: I've always felt like one of the pop artists that's been kind of taken under the wing here. Like, mm-hmm. I've never felt like they're so welcoming here, all the artists and all the writers and stuff. And I've never felt like ostracized or anything like that. I've always felt like I'm part of the crew here, which is pretty cool.
2: Which makes sense. I mean, you're going to do a show with your friend.
3: Yes.
2: At Geodis Park. You and Thomas Rhett are going to do a show here this week as well. So you've got two really big moments happening in one week.
3: It's crazy.
2: How are you even feeling right now? Can you even like talk about it without wanting to like yourself, essentially?
3: It's crazy. Like it's wild. Playing the Opry on Tuesday and playing a soccer stadium on Thursday is just like that stuff doesn't happen. So no, I've known Thomas Rhett for one of the only guys I know that's called by two names, by the way. Thomas Rhett.
2: Nobody calls him Thomas.
3: That's not Thomas, it's TR or Thomas Rhett. And he's been a friend of mine for such a long time. We've written songs together. We've done the whole thing. I jumped on Old Tricks last year, which I love that song. I've known that whole crew forever. And we just said, why not? Like, let's go and see if we can do a show together and try and make it as big as possible. And we've got to soccer stadium level. So it's crazy that.
2: The why not moments are always the most fun moments, though.
3: Yeah.
2: Like the ones where you're just like, yeah, what do we have to lose? Let's just do it and see what happens.
3: It's going to be amazing to see all the blend of people as well. My fans, his fans, the country folk, anyone in town. If you're in Nashville, come along. It's going to be good. It's going to be hot.
2: What surprises do you guys have in store? Do you have any surprises up your sleeve?
3: We may. I don't know. I can't say too much.
2: I have a feeling you do know, but you just aren't going to tell me, and that's fine. I accept that.
3: I can't say anything. I refuse to speak. Your Honor.
2: The way that your face looks, it's like you kind of want to tell me, but you're also like, there are a lot of people in this room that will yell at me.
3: No, it's all good. To be honest, there's not many secrets or surprises and things like that. We're just going to have a lot of fun. Me and TR will play our own individual sets and then we'll see what happens.
1: 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I love that. 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
2: And if you didn't get yourself tickets to see him and Thomas Rhett at Geodis, we do have a chance for you to win them. 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
8: 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Wawa has officially landed in Middle Tennessee. I went to their spot in Clarksville to check it out because I'm originally from New Jersey, and this is a huge deal for me, okay? I was pretty much counting down the days just waiting for Wawa to finally open here. The second I walked in, I went right for the snacks because you know how much I love my snacks. 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
10: I'm Fox 17 meteorologist Greg Bobis. Our forecast waking up in the low 70s here and on the way to the upper 80s later on this afternoon. A little morning fog leads the way toward a few pop-up afternoon thunderstorms, much like we had yesterday. No severe weather ahead of us for the rest of this week.
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1: So my coffee was a bust this morning.
2: Oh, no.
1: It's kicking now. But last night, what I normally do, I told you I put my coffee maker in my room. Game changer. It's a simple drip.
2: I mean, pretty soon it's going to be like in your bed.
1: Oh, well, as close as I can get.
2: Roll over, push a button.
1: Oh my gosh, that's it. In 10 years, that's as far as I'm going to get my coffee before I get out of bed. I can smell the coffee at night. It's great. So I kind of get excited when I smell the coffee.
2: Wow.
1: Anyway,
2: I don't know if that's good for you.
1: It's great.
2: What is it like?
3: No, like, I think the aroma is actually quite...
2: The aroma doesn't have any effect on like the caffeine itself.
3: No.
2: Okay.
1: I don't know that, but
2: we'll see.
1: I don't think so.
2: That's what I was saying.
1: I didn't sleep. I don't know, but yeah.
2: See?
1: But anyway, you know when you have to fill water up in
2: yes.
1: the tank?
2: Mm-hmm.
1: So I didn't fill it as, I filled it half to what I normally do. I didn't realize that. I made the coffee, it came out like tar, and I drank it.
3: I had issues with my coffee this morning too. It's like,
1: what happened to yours?
3: No, mine. I just didn't have time to make my almond milk. And so I'm drinking this
1: Who has time to make almond milk anyway?
3: First of all, almond milk out of the thing. It takes 10 minutes and
1: it
3: 30
1: seconds.
3: It
1: does not. You need a nut bag.
3: Yeah,
1: you need to soak your nuts.
3: Yes,
1: then you need a nut bag.
3: The
1: then you need to drain them.
3: To soak the nuts. And so
1: that doesn't take 10 minutes. Soaking nuts doesn't take 10 minutes.
3: The whole thing. All
1: I know how to make almond milk.
3: It's not hard. And I do it every 5 days.
1: Why don't you just?
3: Because I love it so much. It's like one of my pleasures in life.
1: Really? How interesting.
3: Yes.
1: Just like the way I like to garden. You like to make almond milk.
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1: If you're wondering, is this the year I finally go to the iHeartRadio Music Awards? Yes, this is it. I will be there with you. Let's hang. Let's meet. BTS is coming. Benson Boone joining. Zara Larsson as well. 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
1: If you're trying to get in shape this summer, you can use these aromas to cut your cravings. 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
1: Now, are you trying to just stay in shape? If you get cravings, now the problem with like the sun being up later, I get hungry later because the sun is up. And I want a snack.
2: Yes.
1: It's the sun's fault.
2: Oh, I never thought of that.
1: Yeah, I'm in the pantry because the sun's still up. That's the problem. Mm-hmm. So if you want to cut the cravings, they say try smelling these things and it could help with the cravings. Smell olive oil.
2: Really?
1: Smell green apples and smell garlic.
2: Hmm. Garlic would make me more hungry.
1: I was going to say, funny thing is, I kind of like all that stuff. And the garlic would make me want to cook something.
2: Mm-hmm.
1: So, but I guess it has to do with your brain, your olfactory. Olive oil, green apples, garlic. Today's quote. Do you cry? I cry. You know what? Cry as much as you want. But when you stop crying, make sure you never cry for the same reason again.
2: Oof, I love that.
1: I think that's powerful.
2: Shut
1: I like
2: that
1: it.
2: Door.
1: Yeah. It's okay to cry, but not for the same thing again.
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1: Travis and Taylor got married at MSG, Madison Square Garden. That's like the Crypto.com arena in New York City. Tanya, what did you learn about this wedding? Because I know that you were all about it.
2: I learned so much. So also, I feel like there's more to the reason why they got married in Madison Square Garden.
1: What would that be?
2: I feel like they light up in arenas. And like Travis Kelce was talking about wanting to like be in MSG. Like when it was when like all the Knicks games were going on. And he was talking about how like electric that venue is and lights up and stuff. So I feel like they were like giving us these Easter eggs before the actual wedding even happened. They gave gifts to all the people that came to the wedding, and it was like this little handkerchief that says so it's going to be forever, and it had their TNT with the little heart logo. That was
1: super cool.
2: Yeah,
1: but a lot of people were there. Paul McCartney, Stevie Nicks performed, right?
2: Yeah, so very many cool people were there. You couldn't even list off the people that were there. It was like, where's Waldo looking in the streets of New York City?
1: Also, they gave $26 million to charity before the wedding.
3: Saw that.
1: To different places around the country, which was also extremely beautiful and wonderful. It was a great weekend, right? I mean, they got, like, if you're a fan, they got married. Then it was this amazing America 250 celebration. Tanya, your mouth is open.
2: Well, I read this. I think it's a report, so I don't know if it's true or not. But the rumors are out there that they recorded video of the whole thing, and they're going to, like, give it to the guests.
3: Give it to the guests, or are they going to make, like, a documentary?
1: Maybe they'll release it to the fans. Yeah.
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107.5 The River. One of the biggest fireworks on the 4th of July was released by Beyonce, a new surprise song. Morning Dew Donk, it's called, according to a press release. The song is a direct nod to her loyal beehive. The Pharrell-produced track is going to be on the 20th anniversary edition of her second album, B-Day, which was originally released back in, 06, but has sparked rumors of an entirely new album possibly in the works. We'll see, but B-Day's anniversary reissue is due September 4th.

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1: Sissany is into hip hop classes. So I got, tell me why and where and when and what. Well, and you got to do something for us here for the video.
2: I met somebody that, like, she was like, oh, I teach at Equinox and I, you know, it's and all types of dance. And I was like, God, I haven't taken a dance class in so long. So I went and I took her class and it was a hip hop, you know, theme that day. And I was feeling it. Like, I was in it and, like, yes, doing all the moves, hitting. And at the end, she goes, you know, we're not allowed to film in class. She's like, but whoever wants to stay and do it one more time, I'll let you guys post up your video or post up your cameras to film yourself.
1: Okay.
2: And I'm thinking in my head, like, I'm going to film this and I'm going to post
1: it. Oh, yeah, this
2: like,
1: is yes. gold.
2: And so I do, and I watch the video back, and I just... It did not look as good as I thought it was looking when I was feeling it, you know? Like,
1: never does. It never does.
2: So,
1: I
2: don't know if this video will ever see the light of day.
1: Listen.
2: No.
1: It's the same thing like when I do one of my exercise moves, like a workout move.
2: Okay, I
1: think it's so good and my form's so right. Then I see myself hunched over, shoulders cramped up. I'm like, wait a minute, that's really what I look like? So I commend people who don't go to that one comment and obsess about that one negative comment.
2: Yeah.
1: I commend people who don't just look at the bad, the negative, the things to fix. Because I don't know why, but I am trained to go just look at what needs to be better with everything.
2: Me too.
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2: Tuesday, July 7th. Ryan Seacrest. Counting backwards as I do. This is Somber kicking it off with Homewrecker.

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So she's in talks to launch a makeup line, but not alone. She's going to do it with her best friend and makeup artist, Sophia. They were both inspired by Gaga and Lady Gaga's similar business to do makeup. It's Midnight Sun at 3.

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1: Ready for the number one song? I think so. Ryan Seacrest with your favorites every weekday at this time. Bruno. Wrapping up his four-night stint in the Netherlands tonight before packing up for a pair of shows in Madrid over the weekend. Here's Risk It All, number one.

0: Miss today with Ricky, Zach, and Mano in the morning.
1: Anthony from Antioch is on the line right now. It's 107.5 The River. I will say, Anthony sounds very serious, and we are asking a very stupid question. If you took a bite out of Tennessee, what would it taste like? Go ahead, Anthony.
2: My wife says moon pies. I say Jack Daniels.
3: Oh, Jack Daniels is a good one.
1: Why not
3: both? That makes
1: both?
3: So much sense.
1: Why not both?
3: Oh, both. Okay. Yeah. Moon pie with a side of Jack Daniels?
1: Yeah. A Jack Daniels flavored moon pie?
3: Oh, now we're getting somewhere, Kevin.
1: This is good, guys. Thank you. Great answers.
2: Yes, sir.
3: Brittany in Clarksville, what do you think Tennessee would taste like if you got a nice bite out of it?
4: I feel like it would taste like a s'mores.
3: A Ooh. S'mores? Not what I expected. No. Explain.
4: Okay, so you have like the smokiness from the campfire.
1: Yes.
3: Okay.
4: The chocolate is all the sweet old people in Tennessee.
3: Oh.
4: And it's still a little messy.
3: Because the marshmallow when it's melted.
1: What a great answer.
4: Yep.
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107.5 The River. Oh, this video is amazing of your hip hop dancing. Why can't we get this up? Ronnie! Where's Ronnie? Post this. Come on, Ronnie, get this up. The people need to see it. America wants it.

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1: Sisney taking hip-hop class, and she shot a video, and then she watched it back and decided it wasn't synced enough to post. I think it looks awesome.
2: Thank you, Ryan.
1: You know? I'm proud. Like, I love that you went and did that, because A, it's fun. B, you look like you're 13 in a dance crew, you know? It's great exercise. And frankly, it is a good skill to have. I wish I could break out hip-hop dancing when I'm at parties and stuff like that.
2: Oh,
1: or go
2: yeah?
1: on tour with Harry Styles or something, you know?
2: Right, exactly.
1: It's a great thing to be able to do, to be able to dance. I'm always in like embarrassed that I have no... I bob my head. I have no moves. You know, get out there and dance. At your wedding, Tanya, I was so terrified when... You pushed me into the circle,
2: and
1: I was
2: dancing.
1: I was pushed into the circle. I had to do a solo dance at Tanya's wedding. No hip hop classes. I don't even know what song was playing.
2: You did great. You were amazing.
1: If you think I did great, why are you laughing at her? Because she actually does look like she's on the mark.
3: I wasn't laughing at you. I just think it's so cute how I can tell you're concentrating.
1: She's focused.
3: Yeah,
1: but it's a good outlet. We need to, you know, don't they say like do something that makes you feel like a kid again? We need to do that.
2: It was so fun. That's the thing. At the end of the day, I had so much fun. And I was very sore the next day.
1: I'm told, Mark, is it up? I'm told it's up. Where is it?
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1: On Air with Ryan. 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
2: And be kind, please.
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0: this is an interesting concept Sisney was telling me about. It's called fake shopping. So a lot of people are doing this. You get the rush of shopping, but you don't check out.
1: Exactly. I'm intrigued by it, for sure.
0: I think it would cause problems for me. I would be... All right, let's find out why it's so popular.

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1: So people are fake shopping to get a little dopamine rush, but they're not buying the stuff? Like, what's the fake of the shopping?
2: So the fakeness is the thrill of searching, putting it in your cart, even going through the checkout process. Apparently, it tricks your brain into feeling like you shopped without spending a single dollar. You never actually buy anything on these
1: sites.
2: You
1: never get it. It never comes, right?
2: No, it's sites like PickyPick and DopamineShopping.com. And apparently, it's just the dopamine that hits from the browsing and the checking and the checking out. And it's not from getting the packages. So, like, the excitement level is not when you get the package.
1: You mean it, for us as humans?
2: For us as humans, yes.
1: Really? It's not when we get it? It's just searching for it? And then what is the excitement?
2: And I kind of agree, though, because I can't tell you how many times I get package in the mail and I'm just like, oh, that's what I ordered off of Old Navy the other day. And I'm like, I know what it is. I don't need to open it right now. And it's like, sits there, like, in the entryway for days.
1: I guess that makes a lot of sense. I just bought a book about relationships, and I was like, I gotta have this immediately.
2: Okay.
1: And it's a hardback, and I was like, I really want to read, like, I want to read it tonight, now,
2: and
1: you know?
2: You probably did, like, the overnight, or, like, paid extra
1: rush.
2: Yes. And then it rushes over to you, and then you still don't
1: haven't opened it.
2: I know!
1: Haven't opened it. All right, so the sites are dopamineshopping.com.
2: Yes, and PickyPick.
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1: Summer, it's all about just chilling, a little lighter on yourself, right? 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Barbecuing, clam baking, slow roasting, cornbread, and whatever it is. I'm from the South. I love the sweet cornbread. Anyway, thankfully, our tastemakers have already put in the work handpicking the best tracks for the ultimate summer playlist to go along with all that. 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
1: Summertime. 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Have that sip of something that you might normally have a sip of on a Tuesday night. 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
1: We're talking about Travis and Taylor's wedding. Congratulations to them. 1,000 people, MSG, downtown New York City. Everybody was covering, even like all the news channels were covering it live. And they donated $26 million to charity ahead of the wedding. A bunch of people went. Performers, Paul McCartney, Stevie Nicks. But somebody was really cool. They did a raffle. Sisney was telling me about this raffle they did inside the wedding. What'd they raffle off?
2: Yeah, they raffled off a Chevy Chevelle during the reception. And it appears to be the same make and model that Travis drove Taylor away after a Chiefs game back in 2023.
3: Oh,
2: and
3: I
2: that
3: feel
2: was
3: like I
2: basically
3: remember this.
2: The moment that really kind of launched their relationship into the public eye. So it's really meaningful. Guests reportedly earned the raffle tickets by winning games throughout the reception. And there was even designer handbags up for grabs and things like that.
1: So you would play carnival games or something, skee ball or whatever?
2: They had a bunch of carnival games and things like that.
3: Carnival games?
2: Yes.
1: And then you get tickets, and then for those tickets, they call it the numbers, I guess.
2: I think
1: somebody
2: it's a cool idea of turning something cool that's become kind of like part of your love story into this really cool wedding prize that one of your guests could
3: Who
2: win.
3: Who won the car?
1: It's all confidential. You'll see in the documentary if they release it, Tanya. It'll come out some point. I don't know. I mean, when I get married and have six people, I like a carnival game. This sounds fun now.
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107.5 The River, Nashville's number one hit music station. Happy Tuesday. Thank you for being here. My name is Jonathan. We'll get into Bieber coming up. Ella Langley after Alex Warren. This is Fever Dream.

0: Olivia Rodrigo. She'll be here in November, Thanksgiving week, actually. It's 107.5 The River. Coming up later this month, though, Hilary Duff. This is a big show people are excited about. And we're sending you back to your Lizzie McGuire days for your chance to go VIP. Like, have a girls' night, go to the show, hang out at the sound check before the show as well. We want you to dig through all those old pictures, though, from like the early 2000s. You know exactly which ones I'm talking about, right? I want you to tag us on Instagram in those old pictures. It doesn't matter how embarrassing they are, because they could win you Hilary Duff VIP passes. All the info, by the way, on how to win is up at 107.5theriver.com. Got until Friday to get in on this contest, by the way. Olivia Dean's coming up. We'll get into Somber Pink Panthers next. Hang on.
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0: This is trending on TikTok today. What are some old people habits that you have found are actually just pretty great? Maybe stuff that you used to make fun of all the time. For example, somebody said they used to make fun of running and now it's their favorite thing. I never really considered running an old person habit, but okay. This is the one that I'm totally into. Eating an early dinner, and not like 4 p.m. Cracker Barrel special, but like going to a restaurant at like 5 o'clock when there's nobody there. You don't have to wait around. 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Like, I'm totally here for that. 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I would love to hear from you. 615-737-9107. What's your old person habit that you actually think is pretty awesome? We'll get into that along with Ariana Grande, Bruno Mars.
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0: TikTok today is talking about old people habits that you suddenly found that you're kind of into. It's 107.5 The River. Hi, Dana. What you got?
1: I used to brutally make fun of my mom for watching birds. I'm 49 now, and I love it.
0: There's something, like, really calming about it. I hear you. So, like, during COVID, I started, like, really getting into hiking. And same thing. Like, now I can name, like, the birds that I see out at Radnor Lake. It's super weird. It just happened overnight.
1: Yes, if my mother was still alive, she would completely rag me because I am so into it.

told you we're basically a Hillary Duff fan site this week. I've got tickets to her show at Ascend Amphitheater later this month. We'll play What's That Sound coming up in about 9-ish minutes or so. Seeing a Spyro now. Die on This Hill. It's 107.5 The River.

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1: That's so.
0: Hilary Duff has two shows in Nashville. I don't know why I just squeaked like that, but the second show is at Ascend Amphitheater on July 30th. That's the one you're getting into right now. If you can tell me today's secret sound, 615-737-9107 is the number to call. Here is today's secret sound. If you think you know what that is, 737-9107, one more time. For Hilary Duff tickets, what's that sound? 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
3: Is it a garage door?
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3: Awesome. 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
2: Yeah, that show has crazy demand. 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

0: is Auburn. It's called Home Records, 107.5 The River. Lisa Spencer is retiring. This news dropped late last night. Lisa Spencer, of course, the chief meteorologist over at Channel 4. She's been there for like 25 years. Lisa Spencer is a freaking icon in this city. So much so that she is the name that is synonymous with weather. Like, my wife will be like, hey, does this storm look like it's going to be bad? I'll be like, I don't know. Let's see what Lisa Spencer thinks. Like, you just know, like, Lisa Spencer's going to know. So she's a legend. She's been here to have that kind of longevity in the TV industry, by the way, is super, super rare. She's going to stick around Channel 4, but her last day on the air will be August the 7th. So Lisa, congratulations on your retirement. You have earned it. Thank you for keeping us safe for all these years here in Nashville. It's 107.5 The River. Tim Impala's coming up. We'll get into One Republic as well. Hang on.
1: Hillary

0: Here's what you missed today with Ricky, Zach, and Mano in the morning.
1: Anthony from Antioch is on the line right now. It's 107.5 The River. I will say, Anthony sounds very serious, and we are asking a very stupid question. If you took a bite out of Tennessee, what would it taste like? Go ahead, Anthony.
2: My wife says moon pies. I say Jack Daniels.
3: Oh, Jack Daniels is a good one.
1: Why not
3: that makes
1: both?
3: So much sense.
1: Why not both?
3: Oh, both. Okay. Moon pie with a side of Jack Daniels?
1: Yeah. A Jack Daniels flavored moon pie?
3: Oh, now we're getting somewhere, Kevin.
1: This is good, guys. Thank you. Great answers.
2: Yes, sir.
3: Brittany in Clarksville, what do you think Tennessee would taste like if you got a nice bite out of it?
4: I feel like it would taste like a s'mores.
3: A s'mores? Not what I expected. No. Explain.
4: Okay, so you have like the smokiness from the campfire.
1: Yes.
3: Okay.
4: The chocolate is all the sweet old people in Tennessee.
3: Aww.
4: And it's still a little messy.
3: Because the marshmallow when it's melted.
1: What a great answer.
4: Yep.
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0: 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And on the

I got drive, I don't need a car. Money really all that we fiendin' for. I'm doing things they ain't seen before. Bands ain't dumb, but extreme is all. I'm a demon lord. Fall off what I ain't seen him for. I'm doing things that excite the source. Fame ain't something that I need no more.

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If you missed out on Hillary Duff tickets so far this week, we still got more. Lots of them. In fact, your chance to go VIP to her show and her sound check before the show and everything over on Instagram, 107.5 The River. 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

0: I guess Gordon Ramsay is workshopping a new TV show here in Nashville. It's 107.5 The River. There's not really a lot of information about it right now, but they're casting local restaurants that are struggling a little bit and asking for Gordon Ramsay's guidance. 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I'll be honest with you. I have very few guilty pleasures in my life. Gordon Ramsay cooking shows is one of them. Like, I love all the, like, restaurant rescues and Hell's Kitchen. I love that stuff. So, one happening in Nashville, I'm kind of here for it. But again, jscasting.com is where you would go if you have a restaurant that wants to be a part of this Gordon Ramsay show. Ella Langley's coming up, but if you will do Harry Styles next, hang on.
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0: TikTok is talking about old people habits that you find delightful, like stuff that you used to make fun of old people for, and you're like, now I'm kind of into that, TJ.
1: I bake my own bread because it's just better and cheaper. You know, you only need water, flour, salt, and yeast.
0: Okay, I hear you, but are we talking about like a bread machine, or are you like making your own dough from scratch?
1: Dutch oven, in the oven, and get a mixing bowl and get your ingredients together. Throw some basil and throw some tomatoes and make like a tomato basil sandwich.
0: All I've heard is that I'm coming to your house.

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2: I'm Fox 17 Chief Meteorologist Katie Morgan. More of the same heading into Wednesday. We'll look at temperatures overnight around 70. On our way to the upper 80s for the afternoon, feeling hot and humid with afternoon thunderstorms producing heavy rain.
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Rivers on this Back to Friends on 107.5 The River. My name is Jonathan. Thank you so much for being here for your Tuesday afternoon. Colts in the studio next. More Hillary Duff tickets are coming. It is a big Hillary Duff week here at 107.5 The River. Tomorrow morning, 7:45, Ricky, Zach, and Mano have your next chance to win your way in. Have a great rest of your Tuesday.